0: coming back as of today. It was expired on a 2005 Toyota color gray, Toyota Prius.
1: Was it expired, non-renew?
0: Expired. And expiration was September 26th.

0: They're just coming back now. That first plate, yes, that's affirmative, expired, non-renew. The one you just gave me showing active non-renew on a 2010 Subaru color white.
1: What's that, sir? Failed to pay costs or fines?
0: Am I? $85 excise tax.

had just observed that vehicle earlier. Actually, it was yesterday, but we were on our way to recall. So I just advised early red status. We spoke to the juvenile. He said he has absolutely no idea who this is. We're going to look more into it, and I'll give you a grab line when I come back.

0: the ARC slot that I stopped. It's 1 Zulu Whiskey Romeo 12. 1 ZWR 12.
1: Received.

Eight five control. Alright, that individual has permission to be there. He was taking care of something at the shop. We'll be clear.

0: Five and nine. Remember the kid we always, I don't want to say always, but frequently deal with, usually rides his bike up and down, Chase F. Does he live at 31 Central? Or does he live on Chase?
1: Yeah, I was gonna tell you. That's the kid that every time we show up to a call over there, he's outside on his bike. That's the younger brother. The one that we always deal with. The one we're looking for is the older brother, I think.
0: Yeah, and I bet you he showed a picture of his brother's license. That's why it was a picture and not the license itself. And he is a very, very confrontational individual, which makes sense to be yelling at the teachers.

On our dispatch and on-duty Webster EMS personnel, going to be responding to the Price Chopper to Worcester Road. It's going to be in the cafe area. Get a call from management there advising of a customer that's have a severe headache requesting EMS. Again, fire alarm dispatching on-duty Webster EMS personnel responding to Worcester Road, Price Chopper. It's going to be in the cafe area for a female party with a severe headache. Time and tone is 21:24. Medical.

Confirm. It is Sierra Alpha 179-2085. SA 179-2085. That male party is stating that he came to pick his brother up, Ibram, and somehow this turned into Mateo. We're not sure how. But we're going to head back over to Green Tree and talk to his parents. His little brother is here and states he doesn't even know Mateo. He just knows that he's in his class.

Control 2, 21. You speak to a female party in the lobby. She's looking to speak to an officer about a strange packet she received in the mail today. Appears to be from another agency. Mm-hmm.

0: 865, control. Alright, we'll be clear. I'm going to reach back out to Kelly. The disconnect I'm not understanding is if she saw the ID with a different last name that wasn't Mateos, I don't know how he would be his older brother. But I'll give you a ground line for that number. Also for the log, Mateo said he had never talked to Ibrahim about getting picked up or anything, so this could just be a complete miscommunication on the school's end.
1: Perfect.

0: I'm dispatching on duty Webster EMS and cruisers 950 responding area Ray Street near the tennis courts. Calls reporting intoxicated juveniles, unable to wake them up. Again, fire and dispatching on duty Webster EMS cruiser 950 Ray Street Park near the courts for intoxicated juveniles, unable to wake them up. Time terms 2053.
1: Gonna head that way.
2: Medic 2, fire alarm. We're back in the area.

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1: 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If you locate her, just do a well-being check on her. She was with this gentleman. I don't believe she's intoxicated, but just to rule that out.
2: It sounds like she left with two other parties as well.
1: But either way.
3: I have her on retreat.
1: Roger, I'll be over it.

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1: C5's on.
0: Sir, I have a caller on the line, erratic operation all over the lanes. It's going to be a 1 Lima November 545, 1 Lima November 545, 395 southbound in between exit 3 and 1.
2: Right, right, right, right, right, right, right, right, right.

0: Control 2, 420. On the line with RP, just got off 395, exit 1, heading Thompson Road towards Lake. Erratic operator, it's going to be 1 Lima November 545, 2014, Kia Soul, color red. Vehicle's been all over the road on the highway.
1: Appreciate you have a name, caller.
0: The vehicle just pulled into Mario's.
2: D-Fox to Webster, LPS 7. I have that direct. You need me to send my trooper that way.
3: D-5, they cut off the exit in our town, pulled into a business. We'll handle. Thank you.

0: caller still behind it?
1: My caller's passed on, and I've disconnected since.
2: The vehicle that Mario's.
0: Yeah, I didn't know if they were still behind it.
2: Thirty-one's out. 21.
1: Raise it.

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0: 你少嘴送人。You're coming back active to a Laurencio Brown out of Worcester, active status, negative once, and zero on the adult. Your second one is coming back, no status, to a Giselle Cruz out of Worcester. Stand by on the buff in the warrants.
1: So we have the first mail party.
0: I'm showing 11:30-76. 11:30-76.
1: Can you send me the wall in?
0: Affirm. Sierra 760-31021. Again, Sierra 760-31021. Control 21.

0: 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We'll be clear. 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
1: Missed it.

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1: Can you just run the same date of birth, but with Lawrence Ansah, A-N-S-A-H?
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1: Roger. They're, let's see, we changed his name. They're one and the same. If you want to head, that's the call.

0: 321-231. That's where Gore Road is, the area of Indian Ranch. Calls reporting somebody's been tailgating them right up behind his vehicle for quite some time. They're headed into town on Gore Road.
1: Anyone else need the pumps?

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0: What kind of car does the caller have so I know what I'm looking for?
2: Caller has a silver Corolla. He's unable to give me a description of the vehicle that's behind him.
0: Okay, stop going out on Gore Road.

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1: Are you on route here?

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1: Are you getting ready to this call?
0: I'm with Charleston PD, working on the detail list. They sent one back. Somebody had backed out where they just didn't fill it. I can head to the call now.
1: Disregard, I'll take it.
0: I'm going to call over to Southbridge, see if they want to fill it.
2: They said it was green Ford.
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0: Deixa eu ver. Okay, I'll be going out with a dark blue Nissan in front of the post office on Main Street. It's going to be mass 5 Tango Zulu Sierra 44, 5 TZS 44.
1: Twenty Zulu.

0: 213. 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I'll take the info.
1: 2010 Nissan Altima color gray. Ryan Brown out of Dudley. He's active license. Single one, negative off.
0: Receive, thank you.

200. There. The operator was given a warning citation for a traffic violation on the state highway. I have an everybody ready. Eight 235 Alpha Echo 598 235 AE.

Central. I'm being flagged down by a female party at Sunnyside. I believe her vehicle isn't working. GW Mass 5 Victor Mike Foxtrot 8-9. 5 VMS 8-9.

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I'll be clear.

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0: Filing dispatching on duty, WMS personnel, Cruiser 973, 15 Joshua Police, Apartment 1 Bravo, 69-year-old female party that fell. No injuries reported. She's unable to get to the door to unlock it. Again, filing dispatching on duty, WMS personnel, Cruiser 973, 15 Joshua Place, Apartment 1 Bravo, for the 69-year-old female party that fell. No injuries reported. She's unable to get to the door to unlock it. Time of tone, 2357.
1: 7-3-7.

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1: Right.
0: Are they able to get that vehicle info back if you would like it?
1: I'll take it. It's probably long gone now.
0: It's an active 2008 Toyota Corolla color black. Haro comes back out of Myrtle Ave in Webster. Give me negative Bob. Negative once.

0: Твоего вечера. A call for me for smoke in the area between Negus and Main Street by the municipal lot. It smells like something's burning over here.
1: Where is it?
2: Draw him in the area, but the fuck is from Negus.
1: Where is it?

0: 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Can I get A2, please?
1: Control 950, 321.
2: 21.
1: Going up to the hospital, staff calling and reporting they have a patient that's been discharged and is refusing to leave.
2: City has it. 21 is it?
3: 20 control. I'll head that way.

0: Control, you have a name of the party?
1: Yeah, you're from the female party, a Papri. Owen house with her, and did a quick search through the RMV, and I found two parties, but they're not local. Staff did state that she's homeless, so I'm not quite sure where she came from.

Thanks, Tom. Alright, apparently seeing our cruisers was enough to get her off the property and on her way. Sure, please, if it's clear.

0: Control. Top of the morning. Citizen contact at 6 West Mass, 5 November, November X-ray 39, 5 NNX 39. Dropping off a passenger who resides at that address. Owner op. 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
1: West Street.
0: Resides at that address.

0: Dispatch unit on duty. Officer EMS personnel. 17 Mount Pleasant Street, apartment 1F, 1 Foxtrot, 40-year-old female with severe back pain, unable to walk. Again, problem dispatching on duty. Officer EMS personnel. 17 Mount Pleasant Street, apartment 1F, 1 Foxtrot, 40-year-old female, severe back pain. Coming to him 132.
1: Medical is

1-1 control. Can you have someone from the fire department come down to the area of 4 West Dudley Road? There is a fairly thick haze and does smell like something burning, nothing visible. Just have them come down and investigate.

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0: You want me to head down there?
1: Okay, you're checking the area. 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

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For Mass, 3 Juliet, X-ray 911.

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2: And he told our officers on the phone that he was going to jump off of the 290 bridge in Yorktown. We're attempting to get more information and take the phone, and I'm waiting on an X number for you.
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It's going to be Mass Sierra 800-64-004. Again, S 800-64-004. Just run both offline, please, and let me know.

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0: Fire alarm dispatching the on-duty Webster EMS personnel respond 96 Slater Street, apartment 118, for a female party who fell out of bed, reporting foot and tailbone injury. Again, fire alarm dispatching the on-duty Webster EMS personnel, along with cruiser 321, respond 96 Slater Street, apartment 118, female party who fell out of bed, reporting foot and tailbone injury. Time zone 150.
1: Two.
0: Receive medic 2.
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3: 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That declares going to be a vertical speed on me.
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Last name Pelladu, first name Glenn, date of birth 5/17/66, out of Hartley Street, just unpleased with Charter doing system upgrade works at this time of night. He's been advised, we'll be clear.

0: Passenger roll 21.
1: What?
2: Sir, I have a transport company at 96 Slater Street. 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She's requesting assistance gaining access to her apartment. She doesn't have her key.

2614 to control. Big Oil Road in the area of the water treatment facility is going to be down to one lane. Emergency vehicles will have traffic.

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1: Burns on.
0: Ma'am, I have a trooper out Route 12 at Hill Street with a two-car accident. No injuries, no tows. Just looking for assistance.
1: Received. I already have two in route to that.
0: Good night.
2: Auburn, are you around phone line sound at this time?
1: We've been having issues with our phones all morning. We thought they were back up. Are you not able to get through?
2: Affirmative. Just advised Durango is trying to get a hold of you guys as well.
1: Received. I'll give you a call.
2: I'm all set. If you just want to reach out to Durango directly, your 832-7777 line is down.
1: Received. Thank you.

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Respond to 67 Selfridge Road for 70-year-old female in time of tones 0831.

0: 7:30. That's doing construction on 5001.
1: Oh.
0: We already requested details for tomorrow, for next week, and I don't have access to that.
1: I'll delegate that. Other officer will take care of that.

Eiffel to 261. A diseased deer in the area of Center Road by the college. He didn't know exactly where he was, but it sounds like it's heading down away from the college on the left-hand side. I'm sorry, he didn't know what by what number.

chest pain for Ireland dispatching on duty. Webster EMS responding 745 School Street, Webster Manor, room 308B Bravo, for a 62-year-old male with chest pain. Yeah.

6 months until motivates up. W. Oxford by Greenwood with Mass 4 in November. Y Yankee 55. 4 NYY 55. Blue Coral Field.

0: Hey, Lauren, this is Ashley Lawn, Judy Webster. EMS personnel respond to 21 Phoenix Ave for a 91-year-old female party who has fallen with reporting hip pain. Again, fire alarm is dispatching on duty. Webster EMS personnel respond to 21 Phoenix Ave for a 91-year-old female party who has fallen with hip pain. Time of Jones, 0938.
1: EMS, we don't have a truck available. Can you start Douglas to that call?

0: Webster to Douglas on County.
1: Okay. 261.
2: Phone her off and I'm off with the info.
1: Proceed.
0: For fall.
3: I got some jacks. Medical.
0: Fall. There's going to be some hip pain associated with that.

0: Five line, engine 4 being route 21 scenic.
1: Engine 4, just be advised, you have an ambulance coming out of Douglas.
0: We copy that.
2: 261 control. Verbal warning, stop sign times 2 and speeding.
1: I see.

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0: Severage, do you have an available ambulance?
1: From the 84 Chapin Street.

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1: Three, two.

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1: Dudley to Charlton, on county.
2: Charlton's on.
1: Fine. 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
2: We are clearing the
1: elderly male, difficulty breathing.

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1: Two six one,

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Of 146 High Street. Caller who wants to remain anonymous is reporting a tan vehicle has been there for a while on Jack's. She gave me a plate of four

0: Zulu Foxtrot Kilo 72 4 Zulu 4ZFK 72. It's coming back to a blue Mitsubishi. She's stating it's on a tan vehicle.
1: Pedro, check it out.
0: No one's ran the vehicle or the plate, and we have no in-house with the vehicle since 2024.

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2: Okay, my operator is going to be Mass Sierra Alpha 911-255. Sierra Alpha 911-255. I have a passenger when you're ready as well. Sierra Alpha 900-695. Sierra Alpha 900-695. I'm all set.

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1: I'll be clear. Verbal warning. 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

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Well, we're back at Charlie Field.

0: Alarms dispatching on duty, Webster EMS responding 5 Cudworth Road at the industrial packaging for the Frito-Lay warehouse for an employee who is hyperventilating. Firemen dispatching on duty, Webster EMS 5 Cudworth Road at the industrial packaging for an employee who is hyperventilating.
1: You drive up in for you. 34. Four eight five four eight one eight six six three eight. Hook coffee.
0: Hook coffee, sir.
2: Roger that, sir.
1: Appreciate it.

0: yellow Chevy Colorado to a Jose Diaz out of 160 High Street in Webster. He has negative one to one on the adults.
1: Webster. Belong to him as well, just to a different vehicle. Let's drive in contact.
0: Received. We do not have a number in-house.
1: Number, by chance.

0: Hello, medic 4. Negative contact. Was there a plate attached to that Colorado or no?
1: Affirm, it's showing 4 Charlie Tango Delta 73, 4 CTV 73.
2: Back up, Nick.
1: The plate that's attached is also canceled. The one that came back on the VIN is inactive.

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1: Resist.

0: Pacific Coast.
1: Alright, I left a notice on the vehicle. I'm going to check back in on it tomorrow. I don't think it can be towed now, just based on the support that it's on. I don't think it's the safest route.

0: 731.
1: Thank
0: 344 Thompson Road at the Reliant Health Group. In the parking lot, report of a two-car motor vehicle accident. No injuries. Going to be looking for a red Chevy Silverado. Both parties there.
2: Thank you.
3: I'm on Lake Parkway by Thompson. I can take that.
1: I'm at Grant Dick. Page 3.

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2: Vehicle 1 is going to be Mass 1, Charlie, Bravo, Alpha 3-2, 1CBA-3-2, operated by Mass Sierra 844-51745. Sierra 844-51745. And Vehicle 2 is going to be Mass 2 Whiskey, Victor, Juliet 37. 2W is the J37, and it is owner up.

0: 21. 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

0: Everyone control. I believe the admin assistant's town hall side.
1: Able to come in to assist a female in the lobby. She's looking to drop off LTC application with money.
0: Yeah, it's going to be a few minutes. I'm on the road, but I'll head in that way.

0: It's dispatching on-duty Webster EMS personnel, along with unit 321. 231, respond to 39 Arkwright Road for a 99-year-old female party with dementia. Upon is stating that she has become physical and he cannot contain her. Again, fire alarm is dispatching on duty. Webster EMS personnel, along with units 321, 231, respond to 39 Arkwright Road for a 99-year-old female party with dementia. Upon is describing her as being physically harmful and can't contain her. 1111.
1: Medic 5.

0: 25-13.
1: Good. You're looking to report a lost or stolen license plate.
0: Roger, just give him the form. I'll be done.

0: control the 416.
1: Yes.
0: 416, there's an individual who dropped off some paperwork, pushed it through the window.
2: Very soon. Thank you. 206 control.
0: Go ahead.
1: Confirm, Ms. Beth.

0: 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If you're available, 16 Douglas Road to confirm me, 91 to South, spoke the male. He's insistent. It was no emergency.
1: Sister.

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1: Here's 50.

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1: Hello.
0: For 911 hang up. 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

0: Three, one.
1: Is Arabic speaking, but he stated that his cousin is on his way who speaks English.
0: He's here.
1: Route to the accident.
0: Roger.
2: 139 control. Copy out. Vehicle 1 is going to be 2 Papa Yankee Charlie 77, 2 PYC 77. Stand by for the operator.

0: 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We'll be on the air, Webster back to the manor, we'll create.
1: Vehicle 2 is going to be 4R Romeo V Victor P Papa 65, 4RVP 65. And the operator of that is going to be SA 729-1415. That's Mass OLA.
2: 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She is active negative. Vehicle 2 is active to a Subaru Impreza to Romani Wava out of Dudley. He's active. Negative 1, no VOP.
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0: The operator of the Dodge, Devin Reardon, is active out of Marlboro. -1. Just the PCF number.

0: We'll have your next roll. 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Vehicles are drivable, and we're going to be clear.
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1: Can you speak with a female in the lobby, Lieutenant?
0: Chevy dump truck with a landscape trailer behind it. It's been parked, I guess, a month now. I looked in our in-house. I guess it was a log entry made on the 28th by 206. But there's no contact information. Victor 74635. Victor 74. Let me go that again. Victor 74635. Commercial. And then we got Mass Trail Plate Delta 22417. D22417. Copy. Vehicle looks like comes to a party out of Worcester.

Do you mind checking a 911 open line, 105 Mason Road? The party was heard on the other line. It appeared that it was an accident. He was talking to somebody, and then it sounded like a lawnmower was going. I'm going to try giving a call back now.

0: Yeah, I'm also confirming no, unfortunately, no contact info for the Nguyen individual.
1: Thank you.

Making a solo alarm for Dudley Fire. Respond to 69 Dudley Oxford Road for a direct call for an illegal burn. 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

0: spoke with Bruce Moore, who's out cutting his lawn, and it was accidental. Be clear.
1: 321-231.
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0: Yes, again, unable to verify the actual motor vehicle accident.
1: Was it from a phone or a vehicle?
0: Did Apple crash notification, so unknown if it was an actual accident or maybe they slammed on their brakes and their phone went flying.

Everyone. There's no in-house record with this individual, otherwise I would have been able to give you a vehicle description.

I'll be out at 350, just going to make contact here. I have a plate here in the driveway. 1 Mike Whiskey Victor 69, 1 MWV 69.

0: 31 Control. What were the last four on the phone number?
1: It was 2923. 2923.

0: 31 Control. Alright, it's not going to be the residents here. Usually clear, nothing showing.
1: Received, I'm showing that fleet out of that address. Did you find that on the ground or just,
0: Here. Apologies.
1: I'll receive.

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1: Hello.
0: Female party has locked herself out of her apartment at Golden Heights. Are you able to assist her?
1: Yeah, right.

0: 321. 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
1: Sure. For medic 4.
0: Medic 4.
1: Well, you can show us clear the transfer.

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1: Good.
0: 9:50, 231, responding to car motor vehicle accident, 138 East Main Street. One of the parties is refusing to provide her information with the RP minor, reporting that she thinks that the individual has been drinking. She's acting erratically. Is in a Cadillac Lyric.

0: 首先。
1: Yakko gas station on East Main Street, 138 East Main.

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0: units will be clear.
1: 21 Patrol. I'll be clear if female parties inside the apartment.
2: Okay.

0: just be advised, I was not able to get the find the involved patient information in-house.
1: Clear the village.

and you're on duty double EMS, 154 Pierpont Road. 83-year-old female fell. She's weak, unable to get up. There is a question of COVID as well. And fire alarm is dispatching the on-duty WEMS, 154 Pierpont Road. Female party who fell. No noted injuries. However, she is weak, questioning COVID, unable to get up.

0: 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Das war's schon.
1: A female party seems to have come around. We do have Dudley Medic 2 that's in Riverdale right now.
2: I receive. I'm going to be assisting 206 with the call across.
1: Sir, you got cut off at the end. Call across where? All right, disregard.

206 Central. You're going out on cross with 301 and S1. I'll let you know when we make contact for EMS.

0: On duty, Webster EMS 338, Thompson Road, Christopher Heights, outside of room 233. You mean 85-year-old female who fell, second fall in the last hour. Unknown injuries. Again, firearm dispatching on duty, Webster EMS 338, Thompson Road, Christopher Heights, outside of room 233 for an 85-year-old female who fell, just second fall in the last hour. Unknown and injuries. Come to home 1554.
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0: Medic 5.
1: Medic 5, Medic 2. Up to you, sir. We don't let go up there. Can you repeat your last? Don't mind heading off.

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1: 31.
0: I'll be in dispatch in about 5 minutes to grab that attempt to serve.

0: 01885.
1: Go for both.
0: Put his hands on her. She's stating that he choked her. He's stating that he is not. He is requesting an officer on scene to kind of sort it out. They are in separate rooms right now. Female party is going to be A. Jesse Trudeau.

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1: Go ahead, 885.
0: Can we just verify that there's no long entries anywhere you turned his firearms?

0: Have you cleared a copy some information about this call? I have a neighbor on the line says they were recording something when they heard this female screaming about being strangled. She does have audio recording of it if needed.
1: You have info on both parties, is that correct?

0: 85.
1: 301 will give you mileage. He's transporting the male party back to the station. Female party is also going to be coming down for an emergency 209A. Intro is clear from the house.
0: Receive, sir.
2: Control. P1 626.6, your time.
0: 49, sir.
2: I was going to see if you guys were still in quarters. I'm heading up towards Sutton Road right now. I have a black column that I'm looking at.
3: Yeah, Greg, we're in quarters. You have a black column where?
2: Sutton Road.
3: Alright, we'll start that way.
2: 1130 pound.
4: I'm out at 49 Sutton Road with a good amount of smoke. I believe all of the 30 just called it in the fire department.
0: Roger, 49
2: 696 said, is he out with what I was seeing on Sutton Road? Okay.

0: Control, is the fire department headed to Sutton Road?
1: I'm double tracking with 1130 right now.
0: Yeah, they were going to go en route. You'll just have to grant them a call. Looks like it's 49 Sutton Road.
1: No one's out for it.
2: 31 Control. It's been served. I'll be clear.

0: 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Fire department is responding.
1: Simon Webster Fire. It's going to be fire alarm for 11 Crystal Street. Caller's not home, but he's getting a ring alert alarm for the kitchen. Again, fire alarm checking, still alarm assignment, Webster Fire, 11 Crystal Street. For fire alarm sounding, called in by the homeowner who's not on scene. Cameras do not show any smoke or fire. 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
1: Crystal Street. I do have a door code. 11 Crystal Street, that fire alarm. I didn't simulcast.
0: I found it. It looks like it's a large outside fire right on the corner of Sutton and Minebrook.
2: You can disregard. I'll take it. I'm right here.
1: Here, MGT, I have a door code for you.
3: Road, can you go to a first alarm for Crystal Street?

0: 那就是。Contained fire pit. If you just put some green stuff on it, that's why I was smoking so much. If you want to update fire.
1: Fire line striking a first alarm for Webster Fire. Going to be responding 11 Crystal Street for local alarm activation. No smoker fire scene. Again, fire alarm striking a first alarm for 11 Crystal Street for a local alarm activated. No smoker fire scene. Time of tone is 1655.

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1: Correct. He said he's over an hour away.
0: Fire in a contained pit.
1: Did you see where the door code is? There's not one on the front.
2: He's done putting brush on this. I'm not sure if the fire department wants to go to that other first alarm. I don't really see a need for them to show up here if they want to.
0: Take them, but I'll let them know.
2: Hang out.

0: Parlor measure 4.
1: No small smoke or anything.
0: For now, he's stating that it doesn't seem like you guys would need to respond to that for a few guys. Okay,
2: may I double check?
3: Okay, receive. Yeah, we're in the area now.
0: Receive, sir.
2: Four.
3: Good.
2: PD's on scene. There's no smoke or fire showing. There's no alarm sounding. What was your pleasure?
3: There was nothing showing and no alarms at this time. Okay, received. At this time, you can stand down the first alarm. We'll take it right by after we clear up from here.
4: In this packet.
0: Hey, firm, I'm sending that over for you right now.
1: Bye, or am I okay to clear?
3: Fine, you can let the cruiser go.
1: Received. I'll be walking the front.

31 found. Alright, for the outside fire on Sutton Road and Minebrook, they've been advised on the rules of outdoor burning. We're going to be clear from here. We're going to take a ride by Crystal Street.

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0: Still under control. What was the alarm?
1: Stop motion.
0: Where is it? The front door is secured. There doesn't appear to be a back door. It's another business.

听我就很多。Did a walkthrough with a key holder. She reset the alarm. Still showing some kind of motion. She said if she gets another call back, she's just going to cancel it. Make sure it's clear.

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WWEMS 49 Alton Drive, 74-76-year-old male party. Caller believes he may be dehydrated, is hallucinating, and has fallen on the floor, but he's conscious and responsive. And fire dispatching on duty, WEMS 49 Alton Drive, 76-year-old male party. Caller believes he may be dehydrated, he's hallucinating, has fallen on the floor. He's conscious, responsive. Time zone's 18:18.

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就是那个州。Verbal for inspection, passenger delay, verbal for seatbelt. Be clear.

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1: The male party we have in custody. Could you just add that we seized his LTC, his bail $300, and he refused dinner.

Bradley EMS personnel here responding 154 Pierpont Road for the 83-year-old female, lethargic, not feeling well. Again, fire alarm is dispatching on duty Dudley EMS personnel. You're responding 154 Pierpont Road. The 83-year-old female, lethargic, not feeling well. Time of town is 1840.

0: bud.
1: I'll be able to mail party into School Street.
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0: Versus.

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1: Detective, just have 885 at Pineview follow up from that earlier call in regards to the animals.
0: Thank you.

0: Pulso.
1: So I believe it was going to be 6 p.m. on the service to him. I don't have the return in front of me.
0: Fine. We'll be fine.

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First Street, it's going to be Mass 6 Hotel Delta November 63, 6 HDN 63. It's going to be on a white Acura.

0: 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Well, already on the line right now that you were expecting to call back. You want me to pass them through to your voicemail?
1: Can you just let them know? I'll call them back in a second. I'm right down to your station.

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1: Hello, send police.
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1: 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Watchers, original dispatch clear. At 1902 hours.

0: 200 or 21. Either of you will confirm or send a pick of that in.
1: 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Stand by.
0: Please.
2: Spoke to all involved parties. Peace restored at this time. I'll be clear. So advise them if they have dog issues or anything barking, so on and so forth, to reach out to Animal Control.

Stationsschrift. 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It's a new vehicle. He has all his paperwork. He's just waiting for one more thing from the RMV.

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Go ahead. Sutton, we just had an erratic possibly crossing into your town at this time. It's going to be a blue Honda Accord 953 Juliet Kilo 1, 953 JK1. Failure to maintain lanes, almost hit several vehicles.

0: 31696. Respond over to 28 Town Forest Road. 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
1: Proceed. If we're having an issue with that, are they still looking for a response?
2: Negative. She said she was going to cancel when the next time they called her. Likely it's a small animal in the shop.
1: Roger, thank you.
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4: 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Can you just put me in 509 on the board?

0: 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Just want to confirm that was canceled.
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0: Fire alarm dispatching on duty, Webster EMS, 338 Thompson Road, Christopher Heights, from the first floor. Female party who fell, complaining of knee and hip pain. Again, fire alarm dispatching on duty, Webster EMS, 338 Thompson Road, Christopher Heights, first floor. Female resident who fell, complaining of knee and hip pain. Time is Holmes, 1959.
1: Two.